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1: Good morning. I'm Kyle Moore. Alberta wildfire is continuing to monitor blazes, especially in the extreme northwest of Alberta. A few out-of-control fires in progress right now, including a small one just south of Meander River near Highway 35. Right now, Mother Nature is cooperating with the weather, but storms could pop up or the terrain could dry out. Officials express caution. Edmonton police have a man arrested in connection to a fatal accident southeast of Slave Lake back in early May. 34-year-old Edmonton man has been charged after two people from Slave Lake were killed on Highway 2 southeast of town. The Edmonton man is due in court in late July. Northland School Division is moving forward with work connected to the Elder in Residence program. Student bursary and scholarship recipients were announced, and approval has been given for three new buses, a new logo, and information on the upcoming Northland Games in Conklin. Superintendent Cal Johnson gave his final speech at the recent meeting before his retirement. The Alberta government says more than 106,000 residents applied for the $100 relief checks in just over 24 hours. The direct deposit's meant to help Albertans dealing with the high cost of living, but high traffic to the government's website left some frustrated by technological hurdles when it launched on Wednesday. Nearly 3.4 million adults with annual household incomes of $225,000 or less are eligible. Take a look at your weather. Seeing some showers this morning, and we could get some more shower activity later on today. Highs again low to mid-20s with the possibility of some thunderstorms this afternoon. Could see the storms tomorrow before things get sunnier on Sunday. In sports, action in the Wheat Belt Baseball League last night. A home run from Tyler Robinson helped the Grimshaw Huskies get a 12-10 win over the Peace River Stampeders. Also last night, the Ryecroft Rage won 10-2 over the Sexsmith Rainiers. In the CFL, Vernon Adams Jr. threw six touchdown passes, ran for another as Calgary got a 58-36 win over Toronto. Adams tied a Calgary franchise record for most TD passes in one game, sharing the record with Peter Lisk, Doug Flutie, Jeff Garcia, and Dave Dickinson. And a World Cup action yesterday, Switzerland won 2-0 over Algeria, Portugal got a 2-1 win over Croatia, and Spain won 3-0 over Austria. For more on these stories, visit our website and download the app for local news delivered straight to your phone. For Trending 55, I'm Kyle Moore.
2: He's all about the bass, the treble, and everything in between. Guaranteed to make your ears tingle and your jokes cringe. He doesn't just talk the talk. He also trips over his words and occasionally spills coffee on our keyboards. Again! Get ready to pump up the volume, shake your groove thing, and maybe even do a little air guitar. Buckle up. It's Gomes time.
3: Good morning, everybody, and TGIF. It's Friday. Man, it feels like just a couple days ago we were enjoying a nice day off, and now the weekend is almost here. I kind of love it. We got a fun show in store for you today. Some crazy things, of course, going on the internet. We got Free Fuel Friday happening here today, as well as Free Stuff Friday. Lots of good stuff on Friday, so look forward to all of it, and make sure you check us out on our socials, app, and website, and have yourself just a fantastic morning. We'll be right back.

Jared Gomes here with you. It's Kix FM mornings, and it's summer, which means that fair season is here. And with K-Days coming up, they announced some crazy food concoctions they'll be able to get there, as well as potentially some other places. But some of these I might have to try making at home because they're kind of wild, like the sushi corn dog, hot dog wrapped in sushi, and then, of course, fried as well. So it's got like the rice, kind of a different flavor to it. That one seems kind of wild. They say also a cookies and cream Korean dog, a crispy Korean corn dog filled with melted mozzarella cheese, finished with Oreos, I guess combining the sweet and salty there. They also have taco burgers, which is a Dorito crusted buns with seasoned beef and cheese, and of course sweet mango tahini sauce, which it also sounds pretty good. I don't know, there's all kinds of different crazy concoctions, like poppin' donut poutine, or even deep fried butter Oreos, or of course, hopping on the trend, Dubai coconut pistachio ice cream. Do any of those sound interesting to you? Like I said, I might have to try recreating a few of those at home. Don't know how that'll go, but it's worth a shot. Let me know, what is the craziest thing you've had at a fair? I think for me, I have created deep fried Oreos and deep fried Kool-Aid before, but I think the wildest one is sometimes just the deep fried chocolate bars, like deep fried Mars bar. It kind of goes hard. Is it good for you? No. But does it taste good? Yes. Yes, it kind of does. We got Nickelback right here for you. Kix FM. Never.

Some people are saying The Simpsons have done it again. I mean, with how long The Simpsons has been going on, people have this ongoing, well, I don't know if it's a joke, but this trend where Simpsons predicts the future. Because just how many things that they talk about or say, some of them have kind of come true. And people are looking at some of the older episodes and finding that they may have predicted the finale of the 2026 World Cup, because in one of the clips people have found, they have shown that they have Mexico facing off against Portugal, and they say this is all to decide which nation is the greatest on earth. And I mean, although the FIFA Cup doesn't quite decide that, it does get pretty close. So they say that that might be what ends up being the case. Do you think that's true? What do you think will end up being the finale? Let me know on our Modern Painting to Cortex line, 624-1061. Have you been following along with the games? Let me know over there as we got Four Non Blondes, Kicks FM.

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While decluttering and doing a bit of cleaning, do you ever feel like there are some things you just can't get rid of? Some things that hold that sentimental value? Well, experts have said, of course there is, and you should still feel free to get rid of them, including old planners, which, I mean, those are kind of nice to look back at. You get to see what you had and what you were doing back at that time, but, you know, the experts say you're not really looking back at those things, are you? Ticket movie stubs. I think those things would be so cool to collect. I've seen some theaters give, like, actual tickets, which would be kind of neat. I mean, usually they just get printed on a receipt, so it's usually nothing too crazy to hold on to, which is why I usually don't, and I feel like a bunch of receipts piling up would just get to be a lot. Plus, the receipt paper, I feel like, doesn't really last. So, yeah, that's never one I've really held on to, but I know some people have definitely done that. Greeting cards, or, of course, birthday cards are ones people hold on to quite a bit. What is your rule for that? Do you hold on to it until next year and then clear it out and bring the new one in? Or do you keep, like, some really cool ones in some special places because they're, like, really neat? I mean, there's, like, some cool cards out there, but, I mean, it's got to take up space somewhere, right? Some people say you should throw out souvenir mugs. You know, it's not worth it. And I disagree with that. If you're using a mug, I mean, a mug's a mug. And some people say also childhood art and trophies. But I don't know. Some of those trophies, kind of cool. And hey, some of those art pictures can be quite memorable. But maybe the things I'm saying are part of the problem. Maybe that's why I have too much clutter. Man, it can be tough. Let me know your thoughts. How do you declutter some of this sentimental stuff over on our Modern Painting Decor text line, as we've got some Ariana Grande right here for you. Kicks FM.

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1: Good morning. I'm Kyle Moore. A team of firefighters from high level have been deployed to Fort Simpson in the territories to help with wildfires there. The main purpose for the wildland-urban interface is to assist with structural protection efforts. Meanwhile, residents have evacuated, but officials in high level say that none of the evacuees have traveled as far as town. The Airspeed's weekly wanted file, police of the area continued to look for Dylan Stan Frazier. Last known whereabouts was where he was noted for activities at Grand Prairie, but authorities say he could be spotted in the Peace region. Police say do not approach, just call 911. Get the poster on a wrap. Alberta government pitched the route and builders for a new pipeline to the British Columbia coast just hours after Prime Minister Mark Carney announced a deal with BC to make it possible. Speaking to reporters in Calgary last night, Carney and Premier Daniel Smith said Alberta has formally been submitted for a proposed route for a pipeline stretching to the major project's office. The proposed pipeline would run from Bruderheim to a terminal in Delta, BC. It would follow the existing Trans Mountain pipeline, delivering more than 1 million barrels a day to tankers, which would then ship to Asian markets. Take a look at your weather. Seeing some showers this morning. We could get some more shower activity later on today. Highs again to low to mid-20s with the possibility of some thunderstorms this afternoon. You could see some more storms tomorrow before things get sunnier on Sunday. In sports action in the Wheat Belt Baseball League last night, home run from Tyler Robinson helped the Grimshaw Huskies get a 12-10 win over the Peace River Stampeders. Also last night, the Rycroft Rage won 10-2 over the Sexsmith Rainiers. In the CFL, Vernon Adams Jr. threw 6 touchdown passes and ran for another. Calgary got a 58-36 win over Toronto. Adams tied a Calgary franchise record for most TD passes in one game, sharing the record with Peter Lisk, Doug Flutie, Jeff Garcia, and Dave Dickinson. In a World Cup action yesterday, Switzerland won 2-0 over Algeria. Portugal got a 2-1 win over Croatia. And Spain won 3-0 over Austria. For more of these stories, visit our website and download the app for local news delivered straight to your phone. For Trending 55, I'm Kyle Moore.
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I never know what to believe anymore. And especially with so many people saying their two cents on the internet, the information out there can get all wishy-washy. Like, eat this. This is actually unhealthy. Never do this, but actually do this. And then you talk to some of these older people, like this centenarian who, she is now 104 years old, which I feel like if you live to that long, you got to be doing something right, right? And they asked her, what do you eat? Like, what is your diet that, you know, has let you live to this long? And she says, I eat whatever I want. I have no rules and I just eat when I'm ready. And they asked her, what is some of your favorite meals? And some people might think, oh, it must be like rice or veggies or something clean and light. And she said, no, no, no. My favorite is a hamburger with some raw onions. I hear raw onion is good for you. Like the way she says it too, because she's like, yeah, I don't know, I've heard it's pretty good. That's what I keep doing. And she also said that it's interesting because over a time she feels that people have aged differently, and that is why I guess she feels like she's lived to this long. And she said sometimes she even forgets that she's 100 and feels like just a 4-year-old child. So who knows how people work. Everyone is slightly different. I guess just live life to the fullest and be as healthy and good as you can, and hopefully you live to 104, because that's my new life goal. We got some Whitesnake right here. Here I Go Again on KIX FM.

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Jared here with you at Kix FM Mornings, and today might be the big day for Taylor Swift, as a lot of people are speculating that her wedding is going to happen today, as some people have even talked to law enforcement, as they have been briefed on a security plan that says there had been a small rehearsal dinner yesterday, and a big event going to be held in Madison Square Garden today. Now, of course, a lot of anonymity still remains because, they have not been disclosed to that, but a lot of people are thinking, yeah, it's probably Taylor Swift's wedding. Now, some people are thinking maybe it's all a smokescreen. Maybe it's being held somewhere else. Some people are thinking, well, actually, Madison Square Garden doesn't really have a lot of windows. The security can be really good there. So maybe that is the case because, well, you know, she'd want it to be nice and calm and not have a bunch of intruders on her special day. So maybe that is what's happening. I feel like we might just have to wait and find out. I feel like someone's probably going to crash the wedding or at least try to sneak in there because Swifties find a way. Or maybe we'll just have to wait until next week when she finally posts some pictures. Because, sometimes these celebrities are really good with this stuff. Like when Tom Holland and Zendaya got married and we didn't find out until like a month or two after, and then until Tom Holland was talking about it in an interview. So who knows? Maybe it'll go off without a hitch. We'll have to wait and see. But what do you think? Do you think it's being held at Madison Square Garden? Do you think it's somewhere else? Do you think it's tonight? Here's Sublime right here on Kix FM.

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1: Good morning. I'm Kyle Moore. Alberta wildfire is continuing to monitor blazes, especially in the extreme northwest of Alberta. A few out-of-control fires in progress right now, including a small one just south of Beander River near Highway 35. Right now, Mother Nature is cooperating with the weather, but storms could pop up or the terrain could dry out. Officials express caution. Edmonton police have a man arrested in connection to a fatal accident southeast of Slave Lake back in early May. 34-year-old Edmonton man has been charged after two people from Slave Lake were killed on Highway 2 southeast of town. The Edmonton man is due in court in late July. Northland School Division is moving forward with work connected to the Elder in Residence program. Student bursary and scholarship recipients were announced and approvals will be given for three new buses, a new logo, and information on the upcoming Northland Games in Conklin. Superintendent Cal Johnson gave his final speech at the recent meeting before his retirement. The Alberta government says more than 106,000 residents applied for the $100 relief checks in just over 24 hours. The direct deposits meant to help Albertans dealing with the high cost of living, but high traffic to the government's website left some frustrated by technological hurdles when it launched on Wednesday. Nearly 3.4 million adults with annual household incomes of $225,000 or less are eligible. Take a look at your weather. Seeing some showers this morning, and we could get some more shower activity later on today. Highs again low to mid-20s with the possibility of some thunderstorms this afternoon. Could see the storms tomorrow before things get sunnier on Sunday. In sports, action in the Wheat Belt Baseball League last night. A home run from Tyler Robinson helped the Grimshaw Huskies get a 12-10 win over the Peace River Stampeders. Also last night, the Ryecroft Rage won 10-2 over the Sexsmith Rainiers. In the CFL, Vernon Adams Jr. threw six touchdown passes, ran for another as Calgary got a 58-36 win over Toronto. Adams tied a Calgary franchise record for most TD passes in one game, sharing the record with Peter Lisk, Doug Flutie, Jeff Garcia, and Dave Dickinson. And a World Cup action yesterday, Switzerland won 2-0 over Algeria, Portugal got a 2-1 win over Croatia, and Spain won 3-0 over Austria. For more on these stories, visit our website and download the app for local news delivered straight to your phone. For Trending 55, I'm Kyle Moore.

0: Jared Gomes here with you, taking a look at our roads and seeing what's up. Well, there apparently is going to be road work on 94th Street this month in the town of Peace River. They say drivers should expect intermittent lane closures, 94th Street, between, now, as well as between July 24th. So near the end of the month there, to accommodate construction work. They say the closure will only be as needed, potentially for several days at a time, rather than continuously throughout the entire period. So just keep an eye on it and take note as you are driving through. Follow the signage. Other than that, not too much else on the road front, but if you do see anything, let us know on that Modern Paint and Decor text line 624-1061. As for your weather, we're expecting more rain here. 30% chance of showers most areas around the region today. Risk of thunderstorm. Showers tomorrow as well. Only highs around 20 degrees kind of over the next few days. We're going to start getting back up to 26 Tuesday next week, but it might drop back down later next week with lows of only being around 7 degrees. Rain expected Tuesday next week as well. Most areas around the region. 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
1: Let's go, girls.

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1: Jared here with you, bringing you a little bit of fun trivia this morning as we got a Bully Electrical and Control's shocking fact posted up on our Facebook page. Head on down and share your thoughts as the question today is, in 1957, quite a few years ago at this point, 90% of companies called what the most important factor in office efficiency? It's still something we all use to this day. And I think they're right about this one, because it does make people, well, more efficient, want to work more, inclined to work. Let me know what you think it is over on that Facebook page. And already we got an answer rolling in here, as we got Nicholas saying maybe it's the photocopier. Ooh, good guess, because yeah, tons of offices still use that to this day. Case uses for such an item. But what do you think the item could be? In 1957, 90% of companies called what the most important factor in office efficiency? Let me know over there on the Facebook page for your chance to win a Gomes goodie bag.

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It's Kix FM Mornings, and right now we are celebrating birthdays, anniversaries, and cool things going on here today. We're talking about it

0: all here on the morning show. So to kick it off here, we are talking about Air Conditioning Appreciation Day because, well, air conditioners are pretty awesome. I'm going to be real with you. Keep you cool. Keep you, well, refreshed and ready to go. So if you've got one, share your appreciation over on our Modern Paint and Decor text line, 624-1061. But we got some of these celebrity birthdays to get to. So let's kick it off here with Tom Cruise, who's turning out a year older. 64 here today. Of course, he was in Mission Impossible, as well as Risky Business, and Jerry Maguire, Magnolia, and many others turning a year older. And we also have this actor, who is probably most known for his role in That 70s Show. Here is a clip from him in that.
1: That's what's wrong with this country, Eric. Nobody wants to roll up their sleeves and work. They're all looking for their sugar packet solution.
0: That is Kurtwood Smith, as he played Red in That 70s Show, turning 83 years old today. We also have this actor, who is probably most known for his role in the Marvel Cinematic Universe as Wong.
2: Attachment to the material is detachment from the spiritual.
0: That is Benedict Wong, turning 55 years old today. He was also in Deadly Class, Prometheus, The Martian, and many others, turning a year older today. We also have this actress, who is probably most known for her role on The Simpsons.
3: Here, take my lunch, too. Ugh. Just take my whole backpack!
0: That is Yeardley Smith, who is known for playing Lisa Simpson on, of course, The Simpsons. We also have a couple of anniversaries to celebrate here, like this one, which came out in 1985.
4: What did I tell you? 88 miles per hour!
0: That is, of course, Back to the Future, turning a year older, and it is a great film. Love that one, and great trilogy, honestly. We also have this musical turning a year older, which was kind of an icon when it came out, set a lot of trends, and, of course, skyrocketed Lin-Manuel Miranda's career, which, of course, is Hamilton.
5: Alexander Hamilton. My name is Alexander Hamilton.
0: And that is turning a year older here today. So happy birthday, anniversary, and of course, best wishes out to all of those celebrating. But of course, if you're celebrating something, let us know about it over on that Face Radio Facebook page. We'd love to celebrate with you, as well as, of course, entry in the draw for the $10 KFC gift card. Thanks to our pals over at KFC in Peace River, where they have their Zinger Drip lineup right now. It is bold, saucy, and dripping with flavor. Sandwich, popcorn, or hot wings, grab yours at KFC Downtown Peace River, open daily at 11 for dine-in, drive-through, delivery, and takeout. We, of course, have more music, so don't go anywhere, right here on Kix FM.

0: Jared here with you at Kix FM Mornings. We have Kyle Moore here joining us in the studio, giving us a little tease on what's coming up here at 8 o'clock.
1: Well, some things we're talking about here today include keeping an eye on some wildfires that have popped up up in the McKenzie region. There's been some fires started by lightning strikes from some thunderstorms recently. There's a couple of out-of-control ones, but they're not super big right now, but we're keeping an eye on that in the newsroom. We're also talking about the energy rebates that were started just the other day in the province of Alberta, although from what we understand, there were some technical issues with the website there. Yeah. Of course, seems to always happen whenever they start these things. But anyhow, The energy rebates, that is the topic of our newsroom poll question up on our website, kix.fm. Cash vote and weigh in on this week's question from the newsroom. Meanwhile, in sports, we had a couple games last night, the Wheat Belt Baseball League. Going to have some more games around the Wheat Belt during this weekend as well. And also World Cup soccer action, some more knockout games. We're almost done to the round of 32, but then the round of 16 will start on Saturday with Canada's game against Morocco.
0: All right. And before you head on out here, with it now being summer season in full swing, fairs are going to be out and, of course, fair food. What is the craziest thing you've had at one of those fairs?
1: Ooh, probably one of the more interesting ones I did was quite a number of years ago. I lived in Dauphin, Manitoba for a little bit. And they have this big Ukrainian festival on August long weekend. And I had what was called a Ukrainian poutine. It was like a regular poutine, but it has like sour cream and bacon bits, kind of topics you'd have on pierogies and stuff, and it was actually pretty good.
0: As a Ukrainian, that does sound delicious. I think I'd have to give that a go, but let me know your thoughts on that. Modern Painting Decor text line, 624-1061. We got more news coming up here at 8 o'clock, as well as, of course, great news and interview can be found on our app and website, kix.fm.

0: Jared Gomes here with you, and we got Tam here in the studio.
1: Hey.
0: Now, Tam, earlier this week, Sony announced that they were going to stop making PlayStation games in 2028, like on the physical disc, which got a lot of people talking over the last couple days here. And it just brought up the conversation of just physical media in general. So are you someone who collects anything physically, whether it's books, movies, games, or anything like that?
1: Yeah, I definitely have been trending towards that physical media a bit more lately. Been getting back into like older systems like PlayStation 2 with that, like those physical discs, as well as like I like a good physical book every once in a while, so I got a bookcase. So yeah, definitely go towards some physical media.
0: It is interesting because yeah, I know there's a lot of people online who are saying no one does anything physically these days, but there's been studies that show that younger generations are trending more towards getting back into physical stuff, especially with how I guess the world is going these days. Actually holding the thing you own is kind of nice, you know, gives you something solid to hold on to when everything's a little uncertain. I mean, most I think actually all books I read, I actually buy. I don't think I read digital books. I buy music on CDs. DVDs and movies I go and buy because there's been so many times where I want to go watch it on a streaming service or something and it's just not there.
1: Yeah.
0: So having the actual DVD or Blu-ray is nice. And then I can even play it and, you know, show friends. And it's like, hey, I want to watch this movie right now. Let's watch it. Boom. Right there. It's great. And it works.
1: Yeah.
0: So there's a lot of great uses for it. But I don't know. What are your overall final thoughts? Do you think more people should go digital, physical? What are you trending towards here?
1: I am generally trending towards physical. I mean, digital is nice every once in a while. I like having the occasional like digital game, so it's always there. But then again, you don't know when it's going to disappear. So definitely physical.
0: Well, hey, what are you doing? Are you reading all those digital books, physical books, music? Are you listening to us on air only? Do you, after hearing some songs, go buy the CD? Let me know over on that Modern Paint Decor text line, 624-1061. Let's get chatting about it over there as we got some more music coming up on Kix FM.

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1: Well, it could be a couple of very different looking days when it comes to the weather this weekend. Are you ready for it? Saturday could see some sparks fly in the form of thunderstorms. There'll be some shower activity, temperatures ranging from the high teens to the low 20s. Might sound like a cruel summer, but Sunday, however, will shake it off and get out of the woods with the skies looking more opalite. And perhaps Mother Nature is a Swiftie, as there'll be highs around 22. At the Trendy 55 Newsroom, I'm Kyle Moore.
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0: here with you, and we got Kyle Moore here in the studio. Now, as I understand it, there is a lot of big games coming up this weekend for the FIFA World Cup. So as someone who hasn't been following as closely, fill me in on a little bit of these details. What should people be watching for? Why is this one so important, and what's going on here?
1: Yeah, well, first of all, we still got a few games left in the round of 32. In fact, three of them today, including Argentina against Cape Verde. That's going to be an interesting one because Argentina's the defending champions, but Cape Verde's been one of the more interesting Cinderella stories of the tournament so far. And yeah, so that's one of the big ones today. Also got Australia, the Socceroos, taking on Egypt today, and Colombia against Ghana. Now, then after that, we'll be down to 16 teams. The round of 16 will get going with a couple of games tomorrow, including Canada up against Morocco. Morocco got a little bit of an upset in beating the Netherlands in the last round. So, interesting matchup for Canada there. If they happen to win that, they would face the winner of the other game tomorrow between Paraguay and France. France is a traditional powerhouse, but Paraguay pulled off an upset over Germany in the last round. So we've seen some interesting results of the World Cup. It's kind of been interesting to follow.
0: Okay, it'll be good to keep an eye on that. And a few more details for maybe those of you who didn't know. Of course, if you have any questions, always text us on that Modern Paint and Decor text line. I'll direct all those messages to Kyle. That's 624-1061. And of course, keep listening. We've got great music coming up here. 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
1: Good morning. I'm Kyle Moore. Alberta wildfire is continuing to monitor blazes, especially in the extreme northwest of Alberta. A few out-of-control fires in progress right now, including a small one just south of Meander River near Highway 35. Right now, Mother Nature's cooperating with the weather, but storms could pop up or the terrain could dry out. Officials expressed caution. Edmonton police have a man arrested in connection to a fatal accident southeast of Slave Lake back in early May. 34-year-old Edmonton man has been charged after two people from Slave Lake were killed on Highway 2 southeast of town. The Edmonton man is due in court in late July. Northland School Division is moving forward with work connected to the Elder in Residence program. Student bursary and scholarship recipients were announced, and approval has been given for three new buses, a new logo, and information on the upcoming Northland Games in Conklin. Superintendent Cal Johnson gave his final speech at the recent meeting before his retirement. The Alberta government says more than 106,000 residents applied for the $100 relief checks in just over 24 hours. The direct deposit's meant to help Albertans dealing with the high cost of living, but high traffic to the government's website left some frustrated by technological hurdles when it launched on Wednesday. Nearly 3.4 million adults with annual household incomes of $225,000 or less are eligible. Take a look at your weather. Seeing some showers this morning, and we could get some more shower activity later on today. Highs again low to mid-20s with the possibility of some thunderstorms this afternoon. Could see the storms tomorrow before things get sunnier on Sunday. In sports, action in the Wheat Belt Baseball League last night. A home run from Tyler Robinson helped the Grimshaw Huskies get a 12-10 win over the Peace River Stampeders. Also last night, the Ryecroft Rage won 10-2 over the Sexsmith Rainiers. In the CFL, Vernon Adams Jr. threw six touchdown passes, ran for another as Calgary got a 58-36 win over Toronto. Adams tied a Calgary franchise record for most TD passes in one game, sharing the record with Peter Lisk, Doug Flutie, Jeff Garcia, and Dave Dickinson. And a World Cup action yesterday, Switzerland won 2-0 over Algeria, Portugal got a 2-1 win over Croatia, and Spain won 3-0 over Austria. For more on these stories, visit our website and download the app for local news delivered straight to your phone. For Trending 55, I'm Kyle Moore.
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Free Fuel Friday. 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

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But until we get that call, we got the answer to today's Bully Electrical and Control's shocking fact. Now, this gets posted up on our Facebook page every damn on the air, so head on down and share your thoughts as we were asking the question. In 1957, 90% of companies called what the most important factor in office efficiency? Nicholas said the photocopier, which, yeah, I mean, I gotta agree, though. I see those in a lot of offices. Steve said coffee maker, coffee machine. Yeah, I mean, I feel like that's the typical coffee office appliance is a coffee machine, right? Like, they're everywhere. But no, apparently the answer is air conditioners, which makes sense as things are warm throughout the summer. Yeah, they were saying this back in 1957. 90% of companies called air conditioners the most important factor in office efficiency. Because if your workers are cool, they're more productive, turns out, if you're not dying of heat. But of course, we're always sharing some fun trivia every damn on the air, so make sure you join us throughout the morning. And of course, join in the conversation on our Facebook page for your chance to win a Gomes goodie bag.

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0: Throwback.

A beautiful windblown sky as the clouds are gray and moving across it. Some trees in the picture as they are kind of blowing against the wind. Go check this picture out on our Facebook and Instagram for today's daily pick posted by Share Ask Me. So thank you for sending that one in. You, of course, can share yours over on our Facebook and Instagram. 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Thanks to Peace Country Co-op Gas Bar and East Hill Card Lock. Once again, that's 780-624-1061. You only got till the end of the 8 o'clock hour to claim that prize. We got some more great music, so keep listening here to Kix FM.

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1: Good morning. I'm Kyle Moore. A team of firefighters from Hyde Level have been deployed to Fort Simpson in the territories to help with wildfires there. The main purpose for the wildland-urban interface is to assist with structural protection efforts. Meanwhile, residents have evacuated, but officials in Hyde Level say that none of the evacuees have traveled as far as town. The RCMP's weekly wanted file, police of the area continued to look for Dylan Stan Frazier. Last known whereabouts was where he was noted for activities at Grand Prairie, but authorities say he could be spotted in the Peace region. Police say do not approach, just call 911. Get the poster on a wrap. Alberta government pitched the route and builders for new pipeline to the British Columbia coast just hours after Prime Minister Mark Carney announced a deal with BC to make it possible. Speaking to reporters in Calgary last night, Carney and Premier Daniel Smith said Alberta has formally been submitted for a proposed route for a pipeline stretching to the major project's office. The proposed pipeline would run from Bruderheim to a terminal in Delta, BC. It would follow the existing Trans Mountain pipeline, delivering more than 1 million barrels a day to tankers, which would then ship to Asian markets. Take a look at your weather. Seeing some showers this morning. We could get some more shower activity later on today. Highs getting to low to mid-20s with the possibility of some thunderstorms this afternoon. You could see some more storms tomorrow before things get sunnier on Sunday. In sports action in the Wheat Belt Baseball League last night, home run from Tyler Robinson helped the Grimshaw Huskies get a 12-10 win over the Peace River Stampeders. Also last night, the Rancroft Rage won 10-2 over the Sexsmith Rainiers. In the CFL, Vernon Adams Jr. threw 6 touchdown passes and ran for another. Calgary got a 58-36 win over Toronto. Adams tied a Calgary franchise record for most TD passes in one game, sharing the record with Peter Lisk, Doug Flutie, Jeff Garcia, and Dave Dickinson. And in World Cup action yesterday, Switzerland won 2-0 over Algeria. Portugal got a 2-1 win over Croatia. And Spain won 3-0 over Austria. For more of these stories, visit our website and download the app for local news delivered straight to your phone. For Trending 55, I'm Kyle Moore.
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0: on the Mighty Peace GM community calendar. It's about
1: them time. Yay, it is. So what do we got going on in, on, and around our communities? Well, a few different things here. We're kicking it off with Wildlife Discovery Day going on tomorrow, noon till 4. Drop in for your chance to learn about fish and wildlife, as well as ecological consultation and an afternoon of family fun. You'll learn to discover, identify common wildlife signs, and discuss wildlife safety, along with activities, fun, and games. The Outdoor Concert Series returns next week on Wednesday in Peace River, as they got Shay Schwert showing up 7 till 8 p.m. at Cecil Thompson Park. Free to attend, just bring your own chair or a blanket. TP Creek Stampede is coming up here on Thursday next week, and on Friday is the Blue Sky Music Festival. Then on Saturday, the Peace Mud Bogs will take place alongside the Kids Can Catch event at Winocumee Lake Provincial Park Boat Launch. Lots of great stuff coming up here over the next few days and next week, of course. So if you want more information on any of those events, check it all out on our community calendar. That is kix.fm, and it's all brought to you by Mighty Peace Gem and Power Sports, West Hill Peace River. Mighty Peace Gem is letting you know to stop chasing your paycheck, because at Mighty Peace GM, they bring the work to you. If you're a third or fourth year journeyman technician or a heavy-duty mechanic, let's talk. Mighty Peace GM Peace River. It just doesn't feel like a job. It just feels right.

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With you, Kicks FM mornings, and it's that time. We have not heard from our winner this week, Buddy Williams, for our Free Fuel Friday contest, which means that we will be putting that $50 back in the pot for next week, which means that next Free Fuel Friday, it'll be a $100 prize pool, which, silver lining for everyone listening. 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It's super simple stuff. 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
1: Good morning. I'm Kyle Moore. Alberta wildfire is continuing to monitor blazes, especially in the extreme northwest of Alberta. A few out-of-control fires in progress right now, including a small one just south of Meander River near Highway 35. Right now, Mother Nature's cooperating with the weather, but storms could pop up or the terrain could dry out. Officials express caution. Edmonton police have a man arrested in connection to a fatal accident southeast of Slave Lake back in early May. 34-year-old Edmonton man has been charged after two people from Slave Lake were killed on Highway 2 southeast of town. The Edmonton man is due in court in late July. Northland School Division is moving forward with work connected to the Elder in Residence program. Student bursary and scholarship recipients were announced and approval has been given for three new buses, a new logo, and information on the upcoming Northland Games in Conklin. Superintendent Cal Johnson gave his final speech at the recent meeting before his retirement. The Alberta government says more than 106,000 residents applied for the $100 relief checks in just over 24 hours. The direct deposit's meant to help Albertans dealing with the high cost of living, but high traffic to the government's website left some frustrated by technological hurdles when it launched on Wednesday. Nearly 3.4 million adults with annual household incomes of $225,000 or less are eligible. Take a look at your weather. Seeing some showers this morning, and we could get some more shower activity later on today. Highs again low to mid-20s with the possibility of some thunderstorms this afternoon. Could see the storms tomorrow before things get sunnier on Sunday. In sports, action in the Wheat Belt Baseball League last night. A home run from Tyler Robinson helped the Grimshaw Huskies get a 12-10 win over the Peace River Stampeders. Also last night, the Ryecroft Rage won 10-2 over the Sexsmith Rainiers. In the CFL, Vernon Adams Jr. threw six touchdown passes, ran for another as Calgary got a 58-36 win over Toronto. Adams tied a Calgary franchise record for most TD passes in one game, sharing the record with Peter Lisk, Doug Flutie, Jeff Garcia, and Dave Dickinson. And a World Cup action yesterday, Switzerland won 2-0 over Algeria, Portugal got a 2-1 win over Croatia, and Spain won 3-0 over Austria. For more on these stories, visit our website and download the app for local news delivered straight to your phone. For Trending 55, I'm Kyle Moore. All hit music.

0: Jared here with you, Kix FM Mornings, and we got Tam here in the studio. Tam, hey. What you talking about this morning?
1: Want to know how much you look at instructions when building furniture.
0: Ooh, I guess, okay, it depends. And I guess this wasn't really building, but there was like a whole setup for it for the AC unit I got recently. Mm. And I looked through those instructions, and I'll be honest, they kind of confused me a bit. It wasn't until I talked to someone about how they set up theirs that it actually made a lot more sense. And the other issue, too, was because they were kind of universal. The instruction book was so thick because it had, like, you know, 30 languages in it. But yeah. Really, the part I needed was only, like, 2 pages long in English.
1: Oh, that's decent.
0: Yeah, but half of it I didn't really need because the way I was setting it up was different from the way that they wanted me to set it up. So, oh. But I also set up some shelves, like, last year, and I followed those pretty precisely because I wanted to make sure that they were put together properly. Because I'm going to be putting stuff on the shelves, and I didn't want them to fall apart and break, so yeah. But also, there was parts of that I ignored, because with most shelves, they also give you wall mounting instructions, mm-hmm. which, as someone who's renting, yeah, I ain't doing that. Fair. So I just ignored part of that. So I guess it depends, is my final answer, which probably isn't a good one, but what's your answer?
1: I find, like, I'll lay out the instructions, look at, like, the first, like, step or so, and then I'll just, like, proceed to ignore the instructions until I get confused.
0: Fair enough. I guess if by the end you end up with something that closely resembles what you're hoping for, it'll work.
1: Right? That's
0: as long
1: thinking.
0: As you're not left with too many screws afterwards and you're like, where are these supposed to go?
1: Yeah, too many screws or an extra piece and you're like, wait a minute. Something's missing here.
0: Yeah. Well, hey, let us know. How closely are you following those instructions over on our Modern Paint Decor text line? That's 624-1061.

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1: What have we got going on in on and around our communities? A couple things coming up here, like the outdoor concert series continuing with Shay Schwerd. That's coming up here at 7 p.m. until 8 p.m. Cecil Thompson Park, July 8th. That is this coming Wednesday. Free to attend. Just bring your own chair. It's going to be a whole lot of fun. Speaking of fun, tomorrow, free public swim in the town of Fairview, July 4th. Free admission, 3 to 5 p.m. So make sure you attend because it'll be a splashing good time. 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

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Even if you don't win first place, second place is still 10 grand cash prize, and third place still $5,000. And with tickets being only 50 bucks each, yeah, it's well worth it. So make sure you head on down and check it out, as right now we got Lucas Graham, 7 years, Kicks FM.

Jared Gomes here with you, and if you've been loving the great music we've been playing here, well, I've got a show for you. It's called The Kicks Countdown. 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It's always a good time, so hopefully I'll chat with you then. Once again, that is 6 o'clock tonight, 10 o'clock tomorrow for The Kicks Countdown. Right now, we got Rema and Selena Gomez with Calm Down.

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Jared here with you at Kix FM Mornings, and apparently this post has been garnering some attention online. A couple made a contract about the upcoming game Grand Theft Auto 6, which lets her husband play the game uninterrupted. They say that the contract has a few stipulations, like you cannot interrupt me while I'm playing my game for at least a week, you cannot ask me to do chores. You cannot ask me to, move out of the way, and you can't walk in front of the TV. But apparently, if you do pay for part of it, then you can get rid of one of those rules. And it's been getting people talking, because some people are saying, I mean, that's great. And other people are saying, maybe a healthy relationship doesn't need a contract like that. How do you feel about that whole situation? Let me know on that Modern Pain Decor text line. And whether or not it's a game or maybe another hobby in particular, this can apply for anything. Let me know as we kick back with some Michael Jackson here. Kix FM.

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1: Good morning. I'm Kyle Moore. A team of firefighters in high level have been deployed to Fort Simpson in the territories to help with wildfires there. Main purpose for the wildland-urban interface is to assist with structural protection efforts. Meanwhile, residents have evacuated, but officials in high level say that none of the evacuees have traveled as far as town. The RSP's weekly wanted file, police of the area continue to look for Dylan Stan Frazier. His last known whereabouts was where he was noted for activities in Grand Prairie, but authorities say he could be spotted in the Peace region. Police who did not approach, just call 911. You got the poster on our app. The Alberta government pitched the route and builders for a new pipeline to the British Columbia coast just hours after Prime Minister Mark Carney announced the deal with BC to make it possible. Speaking to reporters in Calgary last night, Carney and Premier Danielle Smith said Alberta has formally been submitted a proposed route for pipeline stretching to the Major Projects Office. Proposed pipeline would run from Bruderheim to a terminal in Delta, BC. Follow the existing Trans Mountain pipeline, delivering more than 1 million barrels a day to tankers, which would then ship to Asian markets. Take a look at your weather. Seeing some showers this morning. Could get some more shower activity later on today. Highs will get to the low to mid-20s with the possibility of some thunderstorms this afternoon. Could see some more storms tomorrow before things get sunnier on Sunday. In sports, more Wheat Belt Baseball League action coming up this weekend. One game is happening tonight with the Manning Mets visiting the Rycroft Rage. Tomorrow we'll see the Peace River Stampeders play a pair of games on the road in Grand Prairie and Sexsmith. In the Major Leagues, Toronto Blue Jays begin a West Coast road trip in Seattle. Mariners currently tied with Texas for first in the AL West. Week 5 continues in the CFL. Tonight we'll have Saskatchewan visiting Ottawa. Tomorrow we'll see Edmonton and BC. And then Winnipeg will be in Hamilton on Sunday. And the World Cup is around its 32, finishing today with Australia facing Egypt, Argentina up against Cape Verde, and Colombia taking on Ghana. The round of 16 will start tomorrow with Canada facing Morocco. For more on these stories, visit our website and download the app for local news delivered straight to your phone. For Trending 55, I'm Kyle Moore.

Jared here with you. It's Kix FM Mornings, and we've been talking about crazy fair food because, well, it's summertime now, and that means that fairs are starting to happen. Weird food is getting announced, and crazy things are being tried. I mean, I've already talked to a few people, and I mean, Kyle this morning was saying that he had a pierogi poutine, which is kind of wild, but yeah, I'm down for that. I had Brandon text in, and he was saying a giant turkey leg. I had one of those at the fair, and it was crazy good. Me personally, I've had deep fried Oreos, deep fried Kool-Aid, and deep fried Mars bars, which definitely hit the spot. But what is the craziest fair food you have had? Let me know over on that Modern Paint Decor text line, 624-1061.

I love that song. 867-5309 here on Kix FM Mornings. Jared, hanging out with you as, well, there has been an interesting battle done in court recently against brain rot characters. You might have seen some of these AI-generated characters online. This one was about the character Tung Sahur, as the creators are trying to rule that they can claim ownership, but then also there's the rule that they can't claim ownership over a viral meme, an AI-generated character, and it's kind of an interesting thing to see how AI-generated content has copyright over it, because if no one really made it, can anyone really own it? I guess we'll have to wait and see how that one shakes out. What are your thoughts? Let me know on that Modern Pain Decor text line, as we got Green Day right here on Kix FM.

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Jared here with you, and I know you love today because today is Friday, not only because the weekend's tomorrow, but also it's Free Stuff Friday where we announce all the winners of our contests like Movie Monday, Lunch on Us, as well as we also have the winner of our Summer Prize Pack. So check out the video over on our socials to see if you are one of the lucky winners this week for all our contests that have been going on. And of course, if you aren't, we'll just tune in next week. We do one of these things every week as we are doing contests every week. So make sure you're following us, keeping up to date with what we got going on, and of course having some fun with us on the air. As right now, we got Teddy Swims. Here's Mr. Know-It-All, KIXFM.

That is a wrap on today's show. But hey, we'll be back again on Monday, 6 to 11 with Movie Monday. So look forward to that. As for today, we have the Kicks Countdown going on 6 o'clock tonight, 10 o'clock tomorrow. We also have the Free Stuff Friday video posted up on our social. So go check that out. As well as, of course, make sure you enter for Free Fuel Friday next week on our app and website. And of course, check out all the other great stuff we got going on our Instagram and Facebook right there on our socials. Have yourself a great rest of your day. Stay dry because I think we're getting rain, but also cool because it's also been warm, but also it's supposed to be a bit cooler. Man, weather's been weird lately. Just stay safe out there. Make sure you get out there and enjoy life and have some fun because life is amazing. Here's Simple Minds, Don't You Forget About Me on Kicks FM.

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1: Good morning. I'm Kyle Moore. FEMA firefighters in high level have been deployed to Fort Simpson in the territories to help with wildfires there. Main purpose for the wildland-urban interface is to assist with structural protection efforts. Meanwhile, residents have evacuated, but officials at high level say that none of the evacuees have traveled as far as town. The RCP's weekly wanted file, police of the area continued to look for Dylan Stan Frazier. His last known whereabouts was where he was known for activities in Grand Prairie, but authorities say he could be spotted in the Peace region. Police who did not approach, just call 911. You got the poster on our app. The Alberta government pitched the route and builders for a new pipeline to the British Columbia coast just hours after Prime Minister Mark Carney announced a deal with BC to make it possible. Speaking to reporters in Calgary last night, Carney and Premier Danielle Smith said Alberta has formally submitted a proposed route for pipeline stretching to the Major Projects Office. The proposed pipeline would run from Bruderheim to a terminal in Delta, BC. Follow the existing Trans Mountain pipeline, delivering more than 1 million barrels a day to tankers, which would then ship to Asian markets. Take a look at your weather. Seeing some showers this morning. We could get some more shower activity later on today. Highs will get to the low to mid-20s with the possibility of some thunderstorms this afternoon. Could see some more storms tomorrow before things get sunnier on Sunday. In sports, more Wheat Belt Baseball League action coming up this weekend. One game is happening tonight with the Manning Mets visiting the Rycroft Rage. Tomorrow we'll see the Peace River Stampeders play a pair of games on the road in Grand Prairie and Sexsmith. In the Major Leagues, Toronto Blue Jays begin a West Coast road trip in Seattle. Mariners currently tied with Texas for first in the AL West. Week 5 continues in the CFL. Tonight we'll have Saskatchewan visiting Ottawa. Tomorrow we'll see Edmonton and BC. And then Winnipeg will be in Hamilton on Sunday. And the World Cup is around its 32, finishing today with Australia facing Egypt, Argentina up against Cape Verde, and Colombia taking on Ghana. The round of 16 will start tomorrow with Canada facing Morocco. For more on these stories, visit our website and download the app for local news delivered straight to your phone. For Trending 55, I'm Kyle Moore.
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3: 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Came back when it mattered. I saw
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because I'll lay out the instructions, read like a few steps in, and then just totally forget about the instruction book or misplace it until I get terribly confused and go searching for it again. I'm just like, you know what? It can't be that hard to figure out, right? Like, they got to build this flat backpack furniture for the people that don't know what they're doing, in theory, right? That's my thinking anyways. But how much do you actually look at the instructions when building something?

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Bon Jovi on Kix FM. We got some good temperatures in store this weekend. Highs in the 20s around our region with a bit of rain tomorrow, but lots of sunshine on Sunday, so not too bad. Also heading straight into some road work this month in Peace River. Starting today on 94th Street, there's going to be intermittent lane closures through July 24th. Temporary traffic signals are going to help maintain traffic in alternating directions. You're going to expect delays, a little bit of slower speeds, and you want to follow all posted signage and traffic controls. There's also a road closure in the MD of Fairview today. Range Road 42 between Township Roads 814 and Highway 682. That's going to be closed until 5 o'clock today. So please use alternate routes, follow signage, and do not bypass the barricades. Otherwise, roads are looking pretty good around our region. 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
1: Good afternoon, I'm Keith Hopper. Alberta wildfires continue to monitor blazes, especially in the extreme northwest of Alberta. Few out-of-control fires are in progress right now, including a small one just south of Meander River on Highway 35. Right now, Mother Nature is cooperating with the weather, but storms could pop up and the terrain could dry out. Officials express caution. A team of firefighters in high level have been deployed to Fort Simpson in the territories to help with wildfires there. The main purpose for the wildland-urban interface is to assist with structural protection efforts. Meanwhile, residents have evacuated, but officials in high level say that none of the evacuees have traveled as far as town. Edmonton police have a man in custody in connection with a fatal accident southeast of Slave Lake back in early May. A 34-year-old man from Edmonton has been charged after two people from Slave Lake were killed on Highway 2 southeast of town. The man is due in court later in July. From the RCMP's weekly wanted file, police in the area are continuing to look for Dylan Stan Fraser. His last known whereabouts was where he was noted for activities, which was Grand Prairie, but authorities say he could be spotted in the Peace region. Police say did not approach, just call 911. The Northland School Division is moving forward with work connected to the Elder in Residence program. Student bursaries and scholarship recipients were announced that approval has been given for three new buses, a new logo, and information on the upcoming Northland Games in Conklin. Superintendent Cal Johnson gave his final speech at the recent meeting before his retirement. A mixed bag of sun, cloud, possible showers, and maybe some storms thrown in is forecasted for this afternoon in the northwest. Highs are around normal for this time of the year, which is in the low 20s. Conditions continue tonight and into tomorrow, but start to clear on Sunday. Brant Air Quality Report at the Grimshaw Station. The air quality index is currently 1, which is low risk. Data supplied by the Peace River Area Monitoring Program. More information is at prampairshed.ca. In sports, Wheat Belt Baseball League this weekend has Manning in Rycroft tonight. Peace River plays in Grand Prairie and Sexsmith tomorrow. The Toronto Blue Jays start a 9-game West Coast road trip tonight in Seattle. Dylan Cease starts for the Jays against Luis Castillo. In the World Cup of Soccer today, Australia plays Egypt in Dallas. Argentina plays Cape Verde in Miami, and Colombia plays Ghana in Kansas City. Canada plays Morocco tomorrow morning in Houston. For more on these stories, you can visit our website. 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
5: 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The NWGHL Secrete Lumber Barons have their third annual Lumber Barons Best Ball Tournament happen on August 29th. 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

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I've heard that the Alberta.ca website has been pretty busy since the $100 rebate.

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1: Whether it be at the cabin or in the camper, extra gear might be needed to deal with the weather, at least for the first half of it this weekend. Today and tomorrow is forecasted to have a mixture of cloud, sun, possible showers, and maybe some storms thrown in. Temperatures won't be an issue as they are about normal this time of year at just over 20 degrees. Also needed maybe is the sunscreen for Sunday and definitely the bug spray as the mosquito population has increased quite a bit with the wet spring that we had. The bottom line is to have fun, be safe, and be prepared. In the Trending 55 newsroom, I'm Keith Hopper.
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1: Good afternoon, I'm Keith Hopper. Alberta wildfires continuing to monitor blazes, especially in the extreme northwest of Alberta. Few out-of-control fires are in progress right now, including a small one just south of Meander River on Highway 35. A team of firefighters in high level have been deployed to Fort Simpson in the territories to help with wildfires there. The main purpose for the wildland-urban interface is to assist with structural protection efforts. Edmonton police have a man under arrest in connection to a fatal accident southeast of Slave Lake back in early May. A 34-year-old man has been charged after two people from Slave Lake were killed on Highway 2 southeast of town. From the RCMP's weekly wanted file, police in the area continued to look for Dylan Stan Fraser. His last known whereabouts was where he was noted for activities, which was Grand Prairie, but authorities say he could be spotted in the Peace region. The Northland School Division is moving forward with work connected to the Elder in Residence program. Student bursary and scholarship recipients were announced, and approval has been given for three new buses, a new logo, and information on the upcoming Northland Games in Conklin. A mixed bag of sun, cloud, possible showers, maybe some storms thrown in is forecasted for this afternoon in the northwest. Highs are around normal for this time of the year, which is in the low 20s. Conditions continue tonight and into tomorrow, but start to clear out on Sunday. In sports, Wheat Belt Baseball League this weekend has Manning and Rycroft tonight. Peace River plays in Grand Prairie and Sexsmith tomorrow. The Toronto Blue Jays start a 9-game West Coast road trip tonight in Seattle. World Cup of Soccer today has Australia playing Egypt in Dallas, Argentina plays Cape Verde in Miami, and Colombia plays Ghana in Kansas City. Canada plays Morocco tomorrow morning in Houston. For more on these stories, you can visit our website and download the app for local news delivered straight to your phone. For Trending 55, I'm Keith Hopper. Oh.

The one and only Nelly Furtado on Kix FM. Hey, Tadai Tam back with today's Colorful Convo. We've been chatting about just how much you look at the instructions when building something like furniture. Talking with Jared Gomes on the morning show about this, he said that it really depends for him. Like, the instructions for his AC unit were a bit confusing, especially because he was setting it up a little bit different as to how the instructions showed. So, fair enough there. But he did follow the instructions pretty closely for setting up some shelving units. Fair enough. I mean, if the instructions are confusing, it's a lot more likely they're just going to get thrown aside, for sure. But where do you land on instructions versus no instructions?

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Hey, Ta-Da Tam with you for just a few more minutes. But before I head out, I just want to remind you that we got more great content, more great music coming up here. We got The Weeknd, Daft Punk, Simple Plan, even some Aerosmith coming up. And of course, Chris Myers is keeping you company on your drive home and beyond. So let's get that afternoon show started. And Ta-Da Tam signing off with State of Shock, Money Honey on Kix FM. I hope you have a safe, warm, and wonderful rest of your weekend.

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1: Good afternoon, I'm Keith Hopper. Alberta wildfires continuing to monitor blazes, especially in the extreme northwest of Alberta. Few out-of-control fires are in progress right now, including a small one just south of Meander River on Highway 35. A team of firefighters in high level have been deployed to Fort Simpson in the territories to help with wildfires there. The main purpose for the wildland-urban interface is to assist with structural protection efforts. Edmonton police have a man under arrest in connection to a fatal accident southeast of Slave Lake back in early May. A 34-year-old man has been charged after two people from Slave Lake were killed on Highway 2 southeast of town. From the RCMP's weekly wanted file, police in the area continue to look for Dylan Stan Fraser. His last known whereabouts was where he was noted for activities, which was Grand Prairie, but authorities say he could be spotted in the Peace region. The Northland School Division is moving forward with work connected to the Elder in Residence program. Student bursary and scholarship recipients were announced, and approval has been given for three new buses, a new logo, and information on the upcoming Northland Games in Conklin. A mixed bag of sun, cloud, possible showers, and maybe some storms thrown in is forecasted for this afternoon in the northwest. Highs are around normal for this time of the year, which is in the low 20s. Conditions continue tonight and into tomorrow, but start to clear out on Sunday. In sports, Wheat Belt Baseball League this weekend has Manning and Rycroft tonight. Peace River plays in Grand Prairie and Sexsmith tomorrow. The Toronto Blue Jays start a 9-game West Coast road trip tonight in Seattle. World Cup of Soccer today has Australia playing Egypt in Dallas. Argentina plays Cape Verde in Miami. And Colombia plays Ghana in Kansas City. Canada plays Morocco tomorrow morning in Houston. For more on these stories, you can visit our website and download the app for local news delivered straight to your phone. For Trending 55, I'm Keith Hopper.
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Canada tomorrow. How's it going? It's Chris Myers on Kix FM. And tomorrow, 11 a.m., we're taking on Morocco in World Cup round of 16. If we win, of course, that dream stays alive. If we lose, we're out. I know that we're not playing the U.S., but a Team Canada win on U.S. soil on July 4th, that'd be pretty sweet.

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I'll get it on 780-624-1061. Your weekend weather. We're getting everything. Wind, rain, sun, snow. No, kidding about the snow. Hopefully. Maybe a thunderstorm this afternoon.

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1: Good afternoon, I'm Keith Hopper. The monitoring continues to blazes, especially in extreme northwest part of Alberta. A few out-of-control fires are in progress right now, including a small one just south of Meander River near Highway 35. Team of firefighters in high level has also been deployed to Fort Simpson in the territories to help with wildfires there. The main purpose of the wildland-urban interface is to assist with structural protection efforts. Edmonton police have a man under arrest in connection to a fatal accident southeast of Slave Lake back in early May. A 34-year-old man has been charged after two people from Slave Lake were killed on Highway 2 southeast of the town. RCMP's weekly wanted file has police in the area looking for Dylan Stan Fraser. His last known whereabouts was where he was noted for activities in Grand Prairie, but authorities say he could be spotted in the Peace region. Northland School Division is moving forward with work connected to the Elder in Residence program. Student bursary and scholarship recipients were announced that approval was given for three new buses, a new logo, and information on the upcoming Northland Games in Conklin. A mixed bag of weather, which includes clear skies, some clouds, some possible showers, maybe some storms thrown in. It's all forecasted heading into this evening in the northwest. Lows are just below 10 degrees, with highs tomorrow being again in the low 20s. Conditions stay the same, but start clearing out on Sunday. In sports, in the Wheat Belt Baseball League this weekend, Manning is in Rycroft tonight. Peace River is in Grand Prairie and Sexsmith tomorrow. Toronto Blue Jays start a 9-game West Coast road trip tonight in Seattle. For more on these stories, you can visit our website and download the app for local news delivered straight to your phone. For Trending 55, I'm Keith Hopper.
0: We're going

Duran Duran. Remember that comeback they had in the 90s? Come Undone on your flashback. Free flow. It's Chris Myers tomorrow, noon to 4, Northern Sunrise County. They have their Wildlife Discovery Day at Harmon Valley Park. Going to be games, safety tips, hot dog roast. I actually offered to dress up in a bear costume and jump out of the bushes to teach the kids a lesson, you know, so they know what to do. Organizers said no. Okay, just trying to help. More information at kicks.fm on the Mighty Peace GM community calendar. 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If you're a third, fourth year journeyman technician or heavy duty mechanic, get in touch with Mighty Peace GM.

Stefan, Brian, and Tina. It's Only Love. It's Chris Myers. And Cruise and D is going to be headed out in the Go Auto Summer Events Cruiser all summer long, giving you a chance to win one of our huge summer prize packs. 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

Ed Sheeran with Perfect on the No Repeat Workday from Kix FM. And Darnell Nurse of the Edmonton Oilers, formerly of the Edmonton Oilers, speaking out to media about all the drama and says that everything that was wrong with the Oilers was blamed on him, all because of his massive contract. Kind of sad to see him go now. And a lot of his teammates, like Draisaitl, McDavid, they've been doing tribute.

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1: Good afternoon, I'm Keith Hopper. The monitoring continues blazes, especially in extreme northwest part of Alberta. A few out-of-control fires are in progress right now, including a small one just south of Meander River near Highway 35. A team of firefighters in high level has also been deployed to Fort Simpson in the territories to help with wildfires there. The main purpose of the wildland-urban interface is to assist with structural protection efforts. Edmonton police have a man under arrest in connection to a fatal accident southeast of Slave Lake back in early May. A 34-year-old man has been charged after two people from Slave Lake were killed on Highway 2 southeast of the town. RCMP's weekly wanted file has police in the area looking for Dylan Stan Fraser. His last known whereabouts was where he was noted for activities in Grand Prairie, but authorities say he could be spotted in the Peace region. Northland School Division is moving forward with work connected to the Elder in Residence program. Student bursary and scholarship recipients were announced that approval was given for three new buses, a new logo, and information on the upcoming Northland Games in Conklin. A mixed bag of weather, which includes clear skies, some clouds, some possible showers, maybe some storms thrown in. It's all forecasted heading into this evening in the northwest. Lows are just below 10 degrees, with highs tomorrow being again in the low 20s. Conditions stay the same, but start clearing out on Sunday. In sports, in the Wheat Belt Baseball League this weekend, Manning is in Rycroft tonight. Peace River is in Grand Prairie and Sexsmith tomorrow. Toronto Blue Jays start a 9-game West Coast road trip tonight in Seattle. 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For Trending 55, I'm Keith Hopper. 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

It's all hit music, Kix FM, Chris Myers headed to the weekend, and the star-studded guest list for Taylor and Travis's wedding today in Manhattan includes Selena Gomez, Sabrina Carpenter, Ed Sheeran. I think those are all kind of obvious. We'll see what some of those surprises are. I'm still hoping for Billy Joel, because that's kind of his house, right? And it just like this scene in New York, they got snipers on the roof. Whew, I couldn't even get my own sisters to come to my wedding.

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1: Whether it be in the cabin or in the camper, extra gear might be needed to deal with the weather, at least for the first half of it this weekend. Tonight and tomorrow is forecasted to have a mixture of clear skies, clouds, possible showers, maybe a couple of storms thrown in. Well, temperatures, they won't be an issue, as they are normal for this time of the year, just over 20 degrees during the

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1: The Kix FM, no repeat workday. It's Chris Myers. Did you file for your $100 rebate yet with the government of Alberta? Day one yesterday, more than 106,000 people rushed the website. And of course, it crashed. Yeah, but you should do it if you're 18, you don't owe any money in taxes. If you're not rich, you could get $100 just for sitting through that agonizing form and filling out all your information. Is it worth it? Yeah, sure, why not? It's the Hip on Kix.

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The weekend is here. It's Chris Myers. Decent day tomorrow, though. Chance of rain for both the McKenzie and Peace regions. High near 21.

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1: Good evening, I'm Keith Hopper. Alberta wildfires continuing to monitor blazes, especially in extreme northwestern of Alberta. Few out-of-control fires are in progress right now, including a small one just south of Meander River along Highway 35. Right now, Mother Nature is cooperating with the weather, but storms could pop up and the terrain could dry out. A team of firefighters in the high level has been deployed to Fort Simpson in the territories to help with fires there. Main purpose for the wildland-urban interface is to assist with structural protection efforts. Meanwhile, residents have evacuated, but officials in high level say that none of the evacuees have traveled as far as town. Edmonton police have a man under arrest in connection to a fatal accident southeast of Slave Lake back in early May. A 34-year-old man has been charged after two people from Slave Lake were killed on Highway 2 southeast of town. The Edmonton man is due in court later in July. The RCMP's weekly wanted file has police in the area looking for Dylan Stan Fraser. His last known whereabouts was where he was noted for activities, which was Grand Prairie, but authorities say he could be spotted in the Peace region. Police say did not approach, just call 911. The Northland School Division is moving forward with work connected to the Elder in Residence Program. Student bursary and scholarship recipients have been announced, and approval has been given for three new buses, a new logo, and information on the upcoming Northland Games in Conklin. Superintendent Cal Johnson gave his final speech at the recent meeting before his retirement. The Alberta government pitched the route and builders for a new pipeline to the BC coast just hours after Prime Minister Mark Carney announced a deal with BC to make it possible. Both Carney and Smith say that Alberta has formally submitted a proposed route for pipeline stretching to the Major Projects Office. Proposed pipeline would run from Bruderheim to a terminal in Delta, BC. It would follow the existing Trans Mountain pipeline, delivering more than a million barrels a day to tankers, which would then ship to Asian markets. The Alberta government says more than 106,000 residents applied for $100 relief checks in just over 24 hours. The direct deposits are meant to help Albertans deal with the high cost of living, but high traffic to the government's website left some frustrated by technological hurdles when it was launched on Wednesday. Nearly 3.4 million adults with annual household incomes of $225,000 or less are eligible. A mixed bag of clear skies, cloud, possible showers, and maybe some storms thrown in is forecasted heading into this evening in the northwest. Lows are just below 10 degrees, with highs tomorrow being again in the low 20s. Conditions stay the same, but start to clear out on Sunday. In sports, Wheat Belt Baseball League this weekend has Manning in Rycroft tonight, Peace Rivers in Grand Prairie, and Sexsmith tomorrow. The World Cup of Soccer today, Egypt beat Australia 2-1 on penalty kicks. Canada plays Morocco tomorrow morning in Houston. 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
4: 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The NWGHL's Secrete Lumber Barons have their third annual Lumber Barons Best Ball Tournament happen on August 29th. 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

I think tomorrow's going to be anything other than ordinary for Team Canada versus Morocco. Ooh, are you a little bit nervous? Canada ranked 30th in the world. Morocco ranked 7th. But I am really learning in this World Cup that nothing is impossible. We could pull it out of our butts. We could. Tom Petty, Mary Jane's Last Dance, Kix FM.

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Kicks out.

All hit music, Kix FM. It's Chris Myers. Hope you enjoy your weekend. I'll be back at 7 for the Kix tape. Jared Gomes is standing by at 6 o'clock with your top 10 of the week. The Kix countdown coming up. You put me

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4: Welcome to the Kix Countdown. I'm your host, Jared Gomes, as we're counting on the top 10 best songs of the week, along with going over a viral hit, a song that's been working its way up the ranks, and even a throwback, too. So get ready, get locked in, and have some fun as we are kicking it off with Taylor Swift, I Knew It, I Knew You, which is off of the latest Toy Story movie soundtrack, Toy Story 5, which, let me tell you, is a fantastic film. It'll make you cry, and it's really good. Kind of a song for the character Jessie in that movie, which I think they did her justice in this film. Definitely go watch it if you're a fan of the franchise, or if you're not, definitely go check them all out. I know I binged them all with some friends before this fifth one released, and it was well worth giving a watch. But everyone has been talking about Taylor Swift lately because of her wedding. Now, we'll probably be breaking this full thing down on Monday during the morning show, so look forward to that, because right now there's a lot of speculation, a lot of people talking. It's kind of all over the place, so we'll gather up our thoughts and chat a little bit more about that on Monday. But for now, we got her song, I Knew It, I Knew Ya, right here on the Kix Countdown.